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1: Can you feel yourself a real dance fighter? 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

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And I don't mind, you make me crazy.

Новосибирске полночь. 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